0: A Bull 98.1. Me and a beer can. That's my theme this summer. Here's Chris Jansen.
1: Prettiest girl I've ever seen. Look at her, man, look at me.

K-Bowl 98.1. Yeah, no whiskey drink for me tonight. Sparkling water, slice of lemon. Thank you very much. Tomorrow's a school day for me. Here's Cody Johnson right now. The Fall on the Bull Station.

0: o'clock. Woohoo! It is a Thursday. That means a day before the weekend. Yay us. Don't forget Chain Profit tonight. Last chance for tickets at our front desk, 595 East Plum Lane. You have till 5 o'clock. That's what? An hour, 16, 17 minutes? Just come on in. The lovely Lori will give you a pair. After that, out of luck. Sorry, we're not Uber. We do not deliver. So there you go. It's just the way it is. We can only do so much, you know? We can't deliver them to you. You got to come. They're already free. And we're going to have such fun with the pre-party, 6 to 8:30 at Rumbullion's. DJ, line dancing, drink specials. Got a chance to win tickets to the rodeo, Extreme Bulls. Also our Reno Rodeo kickoff concert with Dylan Scott. So, yay us. Right now, though, Shane Profit. No, not Shane Profit. I forget what we're doing anymore. Oh, yeah, that's right. Rodeo tickets. It's a free ticket window. Let's get a new winner. K-Ball 98-1. Hello, it's JJ. Who am I talking to?
1: To Karimi.
0: Who is it?
1: To Karimi.
0: I'll take your word for it. And I hear kids screaming in the background. What's up with that?
1: No, it's my coworkers. We were trying to see who wins.
0: It's your coworkers. Tell them they sound like little children, okay?
1: You guys sound like little children.
0: Okay, do this for me. Do this for me. Go. Okay, you just did that to your coworkers because you are color number 20.
1: Hell yeah, thank you.
0: You're welcome. You have two tickets to go to the Reno Rodeo. That is going to be Thursday night, June 25th, Coors Night. Yeah.
1: Thank you.
0: Yeah, you're welcome. Well, I got to get some information from you, but right now, I need a moo. Can you give me a moo?
1: Moo.
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3: Good afternoon. We are still seeing some heavy traffic if you're traveling out to the North Valleys. That slowdown, 580 north through the Bull and out to Panther. Still slowing down I-80 east between West McCarran and Keystone in that construction zone. 580 south between Plum and Moana. Northbound 580 between Neal Road and Moana Lane. We do have some slowdown I-80 east near the Nugget Resort. Both directions, North McCarran between 395 and Pyramid Way. Both directions at the Nugget Avenue overpass, as well northbound South McCarran between Gregg Street and Nugget Avenue. And finally, we are still seeing some heavy traffic westbound 80 in areas between USA Parkway and the Nugget Resort. From the Right Now Traffic Center, I'm Kristen.
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10: A Better Life with Dr. Sanjay Gupta. You know, I watched a video the other day about kids getting landlines at home. We haven't had a landline in my house in I can't even tell you how long. But seeing these parents about my age being teleported back to their own childhoods, a simpler time before screens, was really powerful. And as for the kids, they sat and had conversations with their grandparents without multitasking or being distracted by a screen. I thought this was a great way to have kids stay in touch with family members and friends without getting sucked into the smartphone era too young. Of course, you need other people close by to hop on board as well if this is something that's going to work. Perhaps most important, I realized, these relics can be a great conversation starter with your children. You can talk about what it really means to be connected in this day and age. Things have changed a lot. I'm Dr. Sanjay Gupta, helping you live a better life.

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1: Good afternoon. Traffic is definitely picking up if you're heading out to the North Valleys. We're slowing down 395 northbound right now between the Spaghetti Bowl and Panther up there on North McCarran. We've got some very heavy traffic right now and very slow going both directions between 395 and Pyramid Way. A lot of that in that eastbound lane between Northtown and Rock Boulevard. We've got some congestion as well. 580 south right now between Plum and Moana. Slow down 80 westbound between USA Parkway and the Nugget Resort. Both directions at the Nugget Avenue overpass in Sparks. And very slow going with a lot of heavy traffic at this time. Northbound South McCarran between Greg Street and Nugget Avenue. From the Right Now Traffic Center, I'm Kristen Snow.

0: Dun, dun, dun, dun. Cable 98.1, J.J. Christie on your Thursday afternoon. 13 past 4, still sunshine. 81 degrees in Reno. Sparks said it once, I'll say it again. And now we're down to just not hours, but minutes here. We have your last chance to pick up tickets for Shane Proffitt tonight here at the studios. You have till 5 o'clock proper to pick them up at 595 East Plum Lane, okay? And once the doors close at 5 o'clock, by the way, Lori is very punctual. She leaves at 5 o'clock, not 5:01, not 4:59. When it hits 5, the doors are locked, so you better get here before then to get your Shane Proffitt tickets. Again, he'll be at the Eldorado Showroom. Doors open at 9, and the show is at 9:15. Meanwhile, it's a free ticket window. Giving away tickets, Reno Rodeo, Thursday night, June 25th. 6 months before Christmas, Coors Night that night is. Got a couple of caller number 20s. Unfortunately, we get a lot of caller 21s too. Cable, JJ here. Hi.
1: Hello.
0: Oh, it's a guy. Hello. Oh, prim and proper. He lives in the city, I can tell. Who's this?
1: This is Ronnie.
0: Ronnie, you come from Reno, Sparks, Carson City, points unknown to mankind.
1: I'm calling from Sparks, but I'm in Truckee.
0: Okay. Oh, you're in Truckee right now. All right. And you want rodeo tickets.
1: I do.
0: You want to know something? The only time I hear from my friends are when there's concert tickets to be had or rodeo tickets to be. I will not get a happy birthday, a Merry Christmas, but boy, when it's summer, hey, JJ, long time no talk. Hey, listen, do you have
1: any tickets?
0: Yeah, you probably got friends like that too. Hey, listen, I've been yanking your chain here. You're caller number 21. Oh! Wouldn't you know it? But I got one last pair of tickets, and I'm giving those away at 4:20. Be listening, all right?
1: Yes, sir.
0: All right. We'll talk to you then.
1: Thank you.
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3: Good afternoon. We're still seeing that slowdown and congestion if you're traveling northbound out to the North Valleys. It's still both directions as well up on North McCarran between 395 and Pyramid Way. We're still seeing a hefty amount of traffic westbound 80 between USA Parkway and the Nugget Resort. Both directions at the Nugget Avenue overpass as well northbound South McCarran between Greg Street and Nugget Avenue. And finally, we're still seeing that same slowdown 580 South right now between Plum and Moana Lane. From the Right Now Traffic Center, I'm Kristen.
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0: I am Chief Meteorologist Jeff Thompson in the Colo 8 First Alert Weather Center. Clear skies overnight. Look for Reno Sparks low of 48. Plenty of sunshine. Nice and warm over the next few days. 83 in Reno on Friday. Mother's Day. Upper 80s, close to 90 degrees.
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Real 98.1, 21 shy of 5 o'clock, almost quitting time. One more workday, then we can call it a weekend. John Party, yeah, he's back with us, and he's got a new song I hope you like. Here's Boots Off on the Bull Station.

0: K-Bull 98.1. Thank you, John. We've got about 18 minutes before the hour of 5 o'clock. That means you've got 18 minutes to make it down here to 595 East Plum Lane if you want your last free ticket, Chain Profit, tonight. El Dorado Showroom, doors open at 9, show at 9:15. Because at 5:01, the lovely Lori at the front desk locked the door. Okay, 5 o'clock. It's done. You got 18 minutes to get down here to get your tickets. After that, no more tickets. I am so sorry, but... hey, we gave you forever. All sorts of ticket hot stops, stopping by the studios. Can't do any more than that. All right. Let's give away that last pair of Reno Rodeo tickets, shall we? Caller number 20, and it is K-Ball. JJ here. Hello.
1: Hello.
0: Who's this?
1: This is Anthony.
0: Anthony. Anthony, you calling for rodeo tickets?
1: I sure am.
0: You want to be caller number 20?
1: I do.
0: Okay, you had to think about it. Don't think about it. Just say yes, JJ. You're caller 20.
1: All right. You're going to make some moves?
0: In a minute. Anthony, you got two tickets to the Reno Rodeo. Great night, too. Thursday, June 25th. That's Coors Night. How about that?
1: All right.
0: All right. Anthony, two tickets. They are yours. Now you can move.
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3: Good afternoon. We are still seeing some heavy traffic if you're traveling out to the North Valleys. That slowdown, 580 north through the Bull and out to Panther. Still slowing down I-80 east between West McCarran and Keystone in that construction zone. 580 south between Plum and Moana. Northbound 580 between Neal Road and Moana Lane. We do have some slowdown I-80 east near the Nugget Resort. Both directions, North McCarran between 395 and Pyramid Way. Both directions at the Nugget Avenue overpass, as well northbound South McCarran between Greg Street and Nugget Avenue. And finally, we are still seeing some heavy traffic westbound 80 in areas between USA Parkway and the Nugget Resort. From the Right Now Traffic Center, I'm Kristen.
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11: 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The Global Trends and Insights lead at Pinterest told us, families are thoughtfully designing childhoods rooted in creativity, intention, and meaningful experiences. One psychologist we spoke to said he sees this as a reflection of parents' desire to build core capacities in their children: resilience, curiosity, self-regulation, empathy. These things don't grow automatically, but are built through lived experience. I'm Dr. Sanjay Gupta, helping you live a better life.
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